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Big Hits, Cool 105. Joan Jett, I love rock and roll. It's your More Music Tuesday evening. It's going to be clear tonight with low 51 degrees and sunny and hot the next couple of days. Full forecast coming up. The Beach Boys and Huey Lewis in the news are on the way, too. It's Steve Winwood right now while you see a chance on Big Hits, Cool 105.

Big Hits Cool 105. Earlier, I played the biggest hit of Jackson Browne. Well, that's the biggest hit the Beach Boys ever had. If you can believe that, it is your More Music Tuesday evening. En Vogue coming up. It's Huey Lewis in the news right now. This is it, Cool 105.

0: Big Hits, Cole 105, it's En Vogue and My Lovin', which apparently you are not going to get. Sorry. Whatever, En Vogue. Tomorrow Music Tuesday evening. Hey, tomorrow the American Red Cross is having a blood drive at the Holy Rosary Church in Richmond. That is from noon until 6. 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Stay tuned. We have the big hits coming up from Whitesnake, Def Leppard, and Madonna. We'll get your full weather forecast on the way, too.
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8: Clear and cool tonight, the low 50, and sunshine for tomorrow, warmer with a high of 83. Still a clear sky tomorrow night with a low of 57, and beautiful on Thursday with sunshine, low humidity, and a high of 88. I'm NBC5 Chief Meteorologist Tyler Jankowski.

Big Hits, Cool 105. That's Madonna. It's Papa Don't Preach on your More Music Tuesday. Evening will be clear tonight with low 51 degrees and hot and sunny the next couple of days. We'll forecast coming up. Right now, it's Michael Sambello.

0: 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Stay tuned. We get more big hits coming up after your weather forecast. It's Elton John, Billy Joel, and Diana Ross.
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11: Clear and cool tonight, low 50, and sunshine for tomorrow, warmer with a high of 83. Still a clear sky tomorrow night with a low of 57, and beautiful on Thursday with sunshine, low humidity, and a high of 88. I'm NBC5 Chief Meteorologist Tyler Jan.

Big hits, Cool 105. Yes, he had two hits. That's Rick Astley, Together Forever. It's your more music Tuesday evening. It's going to be clear tonight, low 51 degrees, and sunny and hot the next couple of days. Looking forward to that. Your full weather forecast is coming up. Mike and the Mechanics and Gloria Estefan coming up too. Michael Jackson right now. Of course, this is Billie Jean, Cool 105.

0: Big Hits, Cool 105. Look out! The rhythm is going to get you. It's Gloria Estefan on your More Music Tuesday evening. Sarah back in tomorrow. She's going to get you with the big hits for your lunch hour. She does it every weekday from noon to 1. It's called the Cool Lunchtime Jam, and it's brought to you in part by the Adirondack Coffee Roasters, the freshest coffee roasted daily at 373 Route 3 in Plattsburgh. They are online, too, at 80kcoffeeroasters.com. Stay tuned. We have more big hits coming up after your weather forecast. It's Belinda Carlisle and George Harrison next.
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6: 2.5 centuries ago, a bold idea took root. Over 250 years, that idea was shaped in the fields, towns, and communities of Vermont and northern New York.
7: The Plattsburgh Air Force Base in New York closed its doors in 1995 before eventually reopening as the Plattsburgh Air Force Base Museum. Established in 2014, the Plattsburgh Air Force Base Museum honors 40 years of the U.S. Air Force in the North Country. The base was built during the Cold War, and it was even on a list of alternative landing sites for the space shuttle. Stop by the Plattsburgh Air Force Base Museum to see real aircraft flown by American forces in World War II, along with many other fascinating displays.
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9: Clear and cool tonight, low 50, and sunshine for tomorrow. Warmer with a high of 83. Still a clear sky tomorrow night with a low of 57. And beautiful on Thursday with sunshine, low humidity, and a high of 88. I'm NBC5 Chief Meteorologist Tyler Jankowski.

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0: Big Hits, Cool 105. That's Jennifer Page and Crush on your More Music Tuesday evening. I'm Joey D saying so long. It's time for me to get out of here. Have a great rest of your Tuesday. I'll talk to you again tomorrow night. And don't worry, the Big Hits will continue. The Bengals, Lionel Richie, and the Greg Kin Band next.
1: 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The Steve Miller Band. The Cars. Pat Benatar. 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
2: I had the weirdest dream last night. I was floating through the air when suddenly a hibachi grill appeared. Steak sizzling, shrimp flipping, zucchini in the air. A volcano erupted in slow motion, but it was made of onion. Is this Kodo?
1: Yes. 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
13: Clear and cool tonight, low 50, and sunshine for tomorrow. Warmer with a high of 83. Still a clear sky tomorrow night with a low of 57. And beautiful on Thursday with sunshine, low humidity, and a high of 88. I'm NBC5 Chief Meteorologist Tyler Jankowski.

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15: Clear and cool tonight, low 50, and sunshine for tomorrow, warmer with a high of 83. Still a clear sky tomorrow night with a low of 57, and beautiful on Thursday with sunshine, low humidity, and a high of 88. I'm NBC5 Chief Meteorologist Tyler Jankowski.

0: it's Amy from El Gato Cantina. Here's an update on all the spicy happenings. 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
10: Champlain Valley weather.
11: Clear and cool tonight, low 50, and sunshine for tomorrow, warmer with a high of 83. Still a clear sky tomorrow night with a low of 57, and beautiful on Thursday with sunshine, low humidity, and a high of 88. I'm NBC5 Chief Meteorologist Tyler Jankowski.

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7: Clear and cool tonight, low 50, and sunshine for tomorrow. Warmer with a high of 83. Still a clear sky tomorrow night with a low of 57. And beautiful on Thursday with sunshine, low humidity, and a high of 88. I'm NBC5 Chief Meteorologist Tyler Jankowski.

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2: I had the weirdest dream last night. I was floating through the air when suddenly a hibachi grill appeared. Steak sizzling, shrimp flipping, zucchini in the air. A volcano erupted in slow motion, but it was made of onion. Is this Kodo?
3: Yes. 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
7: Clear and cool tonight, low 50, and sunshine for tomorrow. Warmer with a high of 83. Still a clear sky tomorrow night with a low of 57. And beautiful on Thursday with sunshine, low humidity, and a high of 88. I'm NBC5 Chief Meteorologist Tyler Jankowski.

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4: Warm and sunny today with a high of 83, and then for tonight it's still clear, the low 57. Tomorrow, sunshine, warmer with low humidity, the high 88. And then on Friday, there's a few more clouds in the mix, but it's still a very nice day with sunshine mixed in and a high of 85. I'm NBC5 Chief Meteorologist Tyler Jankowski.

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3: Champlain Valley weather.
4: Warm and sunny today with a high of 83, and then for tonight it's still clear, the low 57. Tomorrow, sunshine, warmer with low humidity, the high 88. And then on Friday, there's a few more clouds in the mix, but it's still a very nice day with sunshine mixed in and a high of 85. I'm NBC5 Chief Meteorologist Tyler Jankowski.

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Warm and sunny today with a high of 83. And then for tonight, it's still clear, the low 57. Tomorrow, sunshine, warmer with low humidity, the high 88. And then on Friday, there's a few more clouds in the mix, but it's still a very nice day with sunshine mixed in and a high of 85. I'm NBC5 Chief Meteorologist Tyler Jankowski.

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Good morning. It is Wednesday morning, third day of June. More importantly, it's Wheel of Meat Wednesday here at the radio station. 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Forecast details coming up in minutes. Here's Michael Jackson.

Excuse this interruption. WJOY, WKOL, and WOKO Radio need to relay this emergency alert system message.

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0: The Cool Road Show's heading to St. Albans this weekend for the Old Derelicts Car Club Show at Handy Toyota, just off exit 20. We'll be there along with antique tractors, great old cars, and even a touch-a-truck event for the kids. And best of all proceeds from the show go to the kids of Camp Tecumseh. 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
2: I had the weirdest dream last night. 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A volcano erupted in slow motion, but it was made of onion. Is this Kodo?
0: Yes. 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Fresh sushi rolls stacked like works of art. Koi fish swimming in the pond. 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
4: Champlain Valley weather.
5: Warm and sunny today with a high of 83, and then for tonight it's still clear, the low 57. Tomorrow, sunshine, warmer with low humidity, the high 88. And then on Friday, there's a few more clouds in the mix, but it's still a very nice day with sunshine mixed in and a high of 85. I'm NBC5 Chief Meteorologist Tyler Jankowski.

Big Hits Cool 105 Champlain Valley forecast. Some sunshine today, warmer too, high up around 83. Tomorrow sunny, feeling like summertime, high of 86. Full update coming up at 5:55.

0: 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Hi, I'm John Brooks. It is the More Music Morning Show. It is Wednesday, Wheel of Meat Wednesday. Your chance to spin to win coming up later on this morning. Headlines and the forecast on the way next.
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7: Good morning, I'm Adrian Pastor. Voters in Alberg have approved a school budget on the third try. It's $8.2 million and $50,000 less than the original proposal, which failed on town meeting day. The revote passed last night 166-94. The U.S. Secretary of Education was in Vermont this week to highlight the Trump administration's efforts to put more educational responsibility on state and local leaders. Secretary Linda McMahon visited technical education centers in Essex and Williston Tuesday. Some protesters gathered in opposition. The acting president of Clinton Community College will now serve in the role permanently. Ken Kennelly has been the acting president since last year. He was also a special advisor for the SUNY transition in 2024. His appointment takes effect immediately. A Trump-backed candidate has conceded in Iowa's GOP primary for governor. It's the first time so far that one of President Trump's endorsements has lost a primary in these midterm elections. Last month, there were upsets in Louisiana, Texas, and Kentucky. For NBC5 News, I'm Adrian Pastor.
8: Warm and sunny today with a high of 83, and then for tonight, it's still clear, the low 57. Tomorrow, sunshine, warmer with low humidity, the high 88. And then on Friday, there's a few more clouds in the mix, but it's still a very nice day with sunshine mixed in and a high of 85. I'm NBC5 Chief Meteorologist Tyler Jankowski.
0: Right now, blue skies, sunshine, 49 in Burlington, 52 in Plattsburgh, and that's what's happening. 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

0: Some more music morning show. Well, the folks on the Vermonter last night getting into town very late after the Vermonter hit and killed somebody in Claremont, New Hampshire, as the Amtrak passenger train from D.C. to St. Albans. Somebody walking on the railroad tracks in Claremont. Now, the old days of the Vermonter, I think the top speed on the Vermonter was like 54 miles per hour. Most places along the run now is 72 miles an hour. You have a train with steel wheels on steel rails trying to stop at 72 miles an hour. It's going to take like a mile or a mile and a half to stop the train after it sees you. It'll probably see you within a few hundred feet. Not going to work. Yeah, it's a shame. All right, warm, sunny today. High today, 83 degrees. It's Wheel of Meat Wednesday. We'll give you your chance to spin to win. A little bit later on this morning, got that amazing package of meat from Greg's Meat Market in Middlebury. You can find out more about them. Check them out on Facebook. All kinds of good stuff in that box of meat. Be listening for that a little bit later on. 49 now, Burlington 52 in Plattsburgh.
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0: Big Hits, Cool 105. Good morning, 624. Some more music morning show. Got your headlines and update on that forecast on the way. 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
2: Good morning, I'm Adrian Pastor. Voters in Alberg have approved a school budget on the third try. It's $8.2 million and $50,000 less than the original proposal, which failed on town meeting day. The revote passed last night 166 to 94. The U.S. Secretary of Education was in Vermont this week to highlight the Trump administration's efforts to put more educational responsibility on state and local leaders. Secretary Linda McMahon visited technical education centers in Essex and Williston Tuesday. Some protesters gathered in opposition. The acting president of Clinton Community College will now serve in the role permanently. Ken Kennelly has been the acting president since last year. He was also a special advisor for the SUNY transition in 2024. His appointment takes effect immediately. A Trump-backed candidate has conceded in Iowa's GOP primary for governor. It's the first time so far that one of President Trump's endorsements has lost a primary in these midterm elections. Last month, there were upsets in Louisiana, Texas, and Kentucky. For NBC5 News, I'm Adrian Pastor.

0: low humidity, the high 88. And then on Friday, there's a few more clouds in the mix, but it's still a very nice day with sunshine mixed in and a high of 85. I'm NBC5 Chief Meteorologist Tyler Jankowski.
1: Right now, blue skies, sunshine, 49 in Burlington, 52 in Plattsburgh, and that's what's happening. 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

0: Big Hits, Cool 105, Goo Goo Dolls. 6:38. Good morning. John Brooks here with the More Music Morning Show coming up this weekend. 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Warm, sunny today. High today, 83. Right now, we've got the sunshine. It's 49 in Burlington, 52 in Plattsburgh.
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2: Wannabe rapper, wannabe Republican. But he can't rap his way out of reality. He's a lifelong Democrat who helped fund Trump's impeachment. After the George Floyd riots, he called our cops racist and sold Kill the Police stickers. He claims he's America first, but he shipped jobs overseas, even replaced workers with robots. Anthony Constantino, worse than a wannabe. He's a fraud.
3: And I know just how this ends.
2: The real conservative in the race? Robert Smullen, a Marine colonel. He fought for our country. Smullen was appointed by President Trump and will fight for the America First agenda. He's the Republican conservative and law enforcement endorsed candidate. On June 23rd, vote Robert Smullen for Congress. Proven patriot, ready to serve.
4: I'm Robert Smullen, candidate for Congress, and I approve this message.
2: Paid for by Robert Smullen for Congress.
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0: Two time for birthdays and anniversaries. It is Wednesday, 3rd day of June, 2026. Happy birthday, Cindy Angelano in Williston. Daniel White in Berlin and Haley Davis in Colchester. Happy birthday, Sandy Douglas, Hyde Park, Vermont this morning. Celebrity birthdays. She had that song Stumbling In. She was on Happy Days. Susie Quatro is turning 76 today. Denise Williams is 76. TV news correspondent from CNN and the son of Gloria Vanderbilt, Anderson Cooper, turning 59, and Una Chaplin, a granddaughter of Charlie, is in Quantum of Solace. bunch of movies, including Game of Thrones series. She is 40 years old today, and it was on this day in 1989, Chinese army troops began their sweep of Beijing to crush student-led pro-democracy demonstrations.

0: 5. That is A Flock of Seagulls. It is the More Music Morning Show. Sports last night. I'm trying hard to care about the Stanley Cup Finals now. I know you are too, right? The Vegas Golden Knights beat the Carolina Hurricanes last night 5-4. Baseball yesterday, Baltimore doubled up on the Red Sox 4-2. Cleveland beat the Yankees 9-4. It was Mariners over the Mets 8-3. And the Vermont Lake Monsters got a couple hits last night. They beat the Silver Knights in Nashua, New Hampshire, 17-11. Forecast details coming up.
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5: Champlain Valley weather.
7: Warm and sunny today with a high of 83, and then for tonight it's still clear, the low 57. Tomorrow, sunshine, warmer with low humidity, the high 88. And then on Friday, there's a few more clouds in the mix, but it's still a very nice day with sunshine mixed in and a high of 85. I'm NBC5 Chief Meteorologist Tyler Jankowski.
0: Blue skies, sunshine right now. It's 51 in Burlington and 55 degrees in Flat.

5. It is Wednesday. It is Wheel of Meat Wednesday. 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Hang on.

0: 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The bidding starts right now. It is open, and it runs through next Wednesday, June 10th. So get on there, check it all out, see what's up for bid. Go to WKOL.com. It's going to be warm and sunny today. High of around 83 degrees right now. Blue skies and sunshine. Pretty nice looking morning out there. It is 51 in Burlington, 55 in Plattsburgh.
1: Your first warning every morning. Wake up and know exactly how the weather will affect your day. From your morning commute to every after-school activity, the right now road conditions and the certified most accurate forecast. Only on NBC 5 News today.
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Big Hits, Cool 105. Good morning. It is Wednesday morning. It is Wheel of Meat Wednesday. The Wheel of Meat, giving you the chance to win a specialty meat pack of more than a dozen pounds of your favorite cuts from Greg's Meat Market in Middlebury. There's all kinds of good stuff on the wheel this morning. If you would like to spin to win the Wheel of Meat, hop on the cool lines right now. We'll take caller 11 at 802-863-1051 or 1-800-501-9565. As always, please dial carelessly.

0: Runners, their one-hit wonder here on the Moore Music Morning Show. It is Wednesday. It is Wheel of Meat Wednesday. Let's go to the cool lines. You are caller 11. Who is this?
1: Hi, this is John.
0: John, where are you calling from this morning?
1: I'm calling from Fairfax.
0: John, do you like your meat?
1: Absolutely.
0: Yeah, we have a lot of meat here that we have hung on the wheel for you this morning. We're going to spin the wheel, and if it ends on the meat that you pick, you're going to win a $99 box of meat from Greg's Meat Market in Middlebury.
1: All right.
0: You ready to play this thing?
1: Sure, let's go.
0: We go.
2: Look at this studio. It's filled with a fabulous selection of top sirloin, prime rib, succulent pork chops, rack of lamb, and more. And it's all yours to win when we play Radio's sizzling new game show.
0: This morning, John, we have pork tenderloin, top sirloin, maple sausage, chuck roast. I love chuck roast. He was such a nice guy. And chicken legs. Where is that wheel going to stop spinning?
1: Oh, we're going with chicken legs.
0: Chicken legs this morning. Well, let's come on over here to the wheel. And when you're ready, give that thing a spin, okay?
1: All right,
0: here we go. Looking for the chicken legs. Chicken legs, chicken legs. Chicken legs!
1: Look at that!
0: All right, you're going to win that big old box of meat. Thank you so much for playing. Thanks to our studio audience for playing along. And what are you going to do? Do some grilling? Have a little backyard party? What's the plan?
1: Oh, absolutely. Got to do some grilling with it.
0: Mm-hmm. Sounds good, man. All right, well, enjoy your summer and enjoy all that meat, all right?
1: Awesome. Thank you very much.
0: And join us next week for another episode of...
2: 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Wheel of Meat is a Jerky Beat production. 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
1: Good morning, I'm Adrian Pastor. Voters in Alberg have approved a school budget on the third try. It's $8.2 million and $50,000 less than the original proposal, which failed on town meeting day. The revote passed last night 166-94. The U.S. Secretary of Education was in Vermont this week to highlight the Trump administration's efforts to put more educational responsibility on state and local leaders. Secretary Linda McMahon visited technical education centers in Essex and Williston Tuesday. Some protesters gathered in opposition. The acting president of Clinton Community College will now serve in the role permanently. Ken Kennelly has been the acting president since last year. He was also a special advisor for the SUNY transition in 2024. His appointment takes effect immediately. A Trump-backed candidate has conceded in Iowa's GOP primary for governor. It's the first time so far that one of President Trump's endorsements has lost a primary in these midterm elections. Last month, there were upsets in Louisiana, Texas, and Kentucky. For NBC 5 News, I'm Adrian Pastor.
2: Warm and sunny today with a high of 83, and then for tonight, it's still clear, the low 57. Tomorrow, sunshine, warmer with low humidity, the high 88. And then on Friday, there's a few more clouds in the mix, but it's still a very nice day with sunshine mixed in and a high of 85. I'm NBC 5 Chief Meteorologist Tyler Jankowski.
3: Right now, blue skies and sunshine is 51 in Burlington, 55 in Plattsburgh, and that's what's happening now. 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

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Good

0: want to get lost in your rock and roll? Or is it Give Me the Beach Boys? I'm confused on that one. All right, coming up this weekend, it's the old derelict car show. 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Forecast warm and sunny today. High today, 83. Right now, it's 56 in Burlington, 59 in Plattsburgh.
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0: Big Hits, Cool 105 in excess. It's a new sensation. It feels fuzzy. Sports yesterday, Vegas Golden Knights beat the Carolina Hurricanes in the Stanley Cup Championships 5-4. Baseball yesterday, the Orioles beat the Red Sox 4-2 as Cleveland over the Yankees 9-4. Mariners beat the Mets 8-3. And the Lake Monsters got a couple hits in last night as they beat the Nashua Silver Knights over in New Hampshire 17-11.
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11: Warm and sunny today with a high of 83, and then for tonight it's still clear, the low 57. Tomorrow sunshine, warmer with low humidity, the high 88. And then on Friday there's a few more clouds in the mix, but it's still a very nice day with sunshine mixed in and a high of 85. I'm NBC5 Chief Meteorologist Tyler Jankowski.
0: Right now we've got that blue skies and sunshine thing going on. 57 in Burlington, 61 degrees.

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Time once again for the most fun way to kick off your work day. It's the biggest hits from music's biggest decade. It's the 80s at 8. It's Madonna now. 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

0: Yeah, big hits, cool 105 as Adamant on the 80s at 8. Most fun way to kick off your workday. Cool road crew traffic. You see something happening out on the roads. Be part of that at 802-863-1051. 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It's going to be warm, sunny today, high of 83. Sunny, warm tomorrow, high of 88. Sunny and warm on Friday, high of 85. And then rain on the weekend. Swell. Wang Chung on the way next.
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3: Good morning, I'm Adrian Pastor. Voters in Alberg have approved a school budget on the third try. It's $8.2 million and $50,000 less than the original proposal, which failed on town meeting day. The revote passed last night 166-94. The U.S. Secretary of Education was in Vermont this week to highlight the Trump administration's efforts to put more educational responsibility on state and local leaders. Secretary Linda McMahon visited technical education centers in Essex and Williston Tuesday. Some protesters gathered in opposition. The acting president of Clinton Community College will now serve in the role permanently. Ken Kennelly has been the acting president since last year. He was also a special advisor for the SUNY transition in 2024. His appointment takes effect immediately. A Trump-backed candidate has conceded in Iowa's GOP primary for governor. It's the first time so far that one of President Trump's endorsements has lost a primary in these midterm elections. Last month, there were upsets in Louisiana, Texas, and Kentucky. For NBC5 News, I'm Adrian Pastor.
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1: Warm and sunny today with a high of 83, and then for tonight, it's still clear, the low 57. Tomorrow, sunshine, warmer with low humidity, the high 88. And then on Friday, there's a few more clouds in the mix, but it's still a very nice day with sunshine mixed in and a high of 85. I'm NBC5 Chief Meteorologist Tyler Jankowski.
0: Sunshine right now, 60 in Burlington, 62 in Plattsburgh, and that's what's happening now. 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

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On this day in 1989, Michael Damian. He was a soap opera guy. Number one on the Hot

0: keep on loving you. It's the only thing I can do. I don't want to sleep. I just want to keep on loving you. Sounds exhausting.
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2: Meet Anthony Constantino, running to represent us in Congress.
3: First off, you, I see through your game.
2: Wannabe rapper, wannabe Republican. But he can't rap his way out of reality. He's a lifelong Democrat who helped fund Trump's impeachment. After the George Floyd riots, he called our cops racist and sold Kill the Police stickers. He claims he's America first, but he shipped jobs overseas, even replaced workers with robots. Anthony Constantino, worse than a wannabe, he's a fraud.
3: And I know just how this ends.
2: The real conservative in the race? Robert Smullen, a Marine colonel. He fought for our country. Smullen was appointed by President Trump and will fight for the America First agenda. He's the Republican conservative and law enforcement endorsed candidate. On June 23rd, vote Robert Smullen for Congress. Proven patriot, ready to serve.
4: I'm Robert Smullen, candidate for Congress, and I approve this message.
2: Paid for by Robert Smullen for Congress.
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0: The Cool Road Show's heading to St. Albans this weekend for the Old Derelicts Car Club Show at Handy Toyota, just off Exit 20. We'll be there along with antique tractors, great old cars, and even a touch-a-truck event for the kids. And best of all proceeds from the show go to the kids of Camp Tecumseh. Don't miss the cars, the tractors, the trucks, and the fun this Saturday from 10 to 2 at Handy Toyota Exit 20.

0: 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It's the 80s at 8, the most fun way to kick off your workday. We're not done yet. Rod Stewart coming up, and your forecast is next.
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10: Warm and sunny today with a high of 83, and then for tonight it's still clear, the low 57. Tomorrow, sunshine, warmer with low humidity, the high 88. And then on Friday, there's a few more clouds in the mix, but it's still a very nice day with sunshine mixed in and a high of 85. I'm NBC5 Chief Meteorologist Tyler Jankowski.
0: Blue skies, sunshine, 61 at Burlington, 60.

Big Hits Cool 105. Champlain Valley forecast, warm and sunny today, high of 83. Clear tonight, goes down to 57. Tomorrow, sunshine, warm again. Whew. It's going to be low humidity, but hot. A high of 88. Friday, sun, clouds, and a high of 85. Right now, 60 in Burlington, 63 in Plattsburgh. 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
9: Warm and sunny today with a high of 83, and then for tonight it's still clear, the low 57. Tomorrow sunshine, warmer with low humidity, the high 88. And then on Friday there's a few more clouds in the mix, but it's still a very nice day with sunshine mixed in and a high of 85. I'm NBC5 Chief Meteorologist Tyler Jankowski.
7: Right now 60 in Burlington, 62 in Plattsburgh.
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0: It's Cool 105 as Body Rain. A little something to talk about. John from Fairfax this morning's got plenty to talk about. He was this week's winner of the Wheel of Meat, getting that specialty meat pack. It is so good. Greg's Meat Market in Middlebury. You can check him out on Facebook to find out all that's included in that meat pack. Forecast today, warm, sunny, high of 83. It's 63 right now at Cool 105.
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0: 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I am John Brooks, and I'll catch you tomorrow morning bright and early at 5 a.m. Sarah's in next. She's got more music for your workday. The Lunchtime Jam at noon. Dead or Alive is next.
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0: Warm and sunny today with a high of 83. And then for tonight, it's still clear, the low 57. Tomorrow, sunshine, warmer with low humidity, the high 88. And then on Friday, there's a few more clouds in the mix, but it's still a very nice day with sunshine mixed in and a high of 85. I'm NBC5 Chief Meteorologist Tyler Jankowski.
1: It is 62 in Plattsburgh, 64 in Burlington.

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0: Jason, I'm your baby tonight on Big Hits. Cool 105, actually. The Beach Boys are my babies tonight. 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
6: Champlain Valley weather.
7: Another sunny and warm day with highs in the mid-80s with light wind and low humidity. Very comfortable tonight, mostly clear, the low 57. And for tomorrow, slightly warmer, the high 87 with a breeze picking up out of the south. Clouds start to fill in on Friday with a spot shower in the afternoon. Still mild, the high 85, before rain returns over the weekend. I'm NBC5 meteorologist Ben Frechette.

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0: Living the Vida Loca, Ricky Martin on Big Hits, Cool 105. Hang on, we've got your forecast. I think you're going to like it. The Steve Miller Band in excess on the way.
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18: Champlain Valley weather. Another sunny and warm day with highs in the mid-80s with light wind and low humidity. Very comfortable tonight, mostly clear, the low 57. And for tomorrow, slightly warmer, the high 87 with a breeze picking up out of the south. Clouds start to fill in on Friday with a spot shower in the afternoon. Still mild, the high 85, before rain returns over the weekend. I'm NBC5 meteorologist Ben Frechette.

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0: 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Boy, John Brooks was telling me that the Wheel of Meat, it's just crazy this year. 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
7: In Addison, Vermont, is the John Strong Mansion Museum. This museum is the former home of John Strong and his family. During the Revolutionary War, John Strong fought in the regiment of Ethan Allen's brother, Ira Allen. His wife, Agnes, stayed home with their three children in Addison. Tragedy struck when Agnes caught wind of British forces on their way to burn down her home. Luckily, Agnes and the children escaped before the British arrived and were able to reunite with John in Dorset. The Strongs rebuilt their Addison estate 20 years after the war, and it is now the John Strong Mansion Museum.
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9: Another sunny and warm day with highs in the mid-80s with light wind and low humidity. Very comfortable tonight, mostly clear, the low 57. And for tomorrow, slightly warmer, the high 87 with a breeze picking up out of the south. Clouds start

to fill in on Friday with a spot shower in the afternoon. Still mild, the high 85, before rain returns over the weekend. I'm NBC5 meteorologist Ben Frechette.

It's Cool 105. Yes, I'm really digging the spider noir going on. Some people are like, oh, the dialogue is just so cheesy. Well, of course it is. It's a film noir, silly people. Lighten up a little bit. You can watch it in black and white or color. I've chosen the color, but either one. I love it. It's a fun show. Check it out. Cool 105.

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10: Another sunny and warm day with highs in the mid-80s with light wind and low humidity. Very comfortable tonight, mostly clear, the low 57. And for tomorrow, slightly warmer, the high 87 with a breeze picking up out of the south. Clouds start to fill in on Friday with a spot shower in the afternoon. Still mild, the high 85 before rain returns over the weekend. I'm NBC5 meteorologist Ben Frechette.

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Sarah Spencer, Jim and Ren along with you. 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
5: Champagne Valley weather.
6: Another sunny and warm day with highs in the mid-80s with light wind and low humidity. Very comfortable tonight, mostly clear, the low 57. And for tomorrow, slightly warmer, the high 87 with a breeze picking up out of the south. Clouds start to fill in on Friday with a spot shower in the afternoon. Still mild, the high 85, before rain returns over the weekend. I'm NBC5 meteorologist Ben Frechette.

Oh, boy. The Cool Roads Show, they want to be starting something. You've got double trouble. John Brooks and Mark Knight together at the old derelict car show. That's going to be a lot of fun. Saturday in St. Albans, 11 to 3 o'clock, the guy's going to be hanging out, pumping out the music. All the benefit camp Tecumseh in South Hero. It's all weekend long. If you love cars and food, head on out there this weekend. Cool 105.

0: 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Hang on, we've got your forecast. Huey Lewis in the news, Rod Stewart, all coming up on the Jam.
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6: Champagne Valley weather.
7: Another sunny and warm day with highs in the mid-80s with light wind and low humidity. Very comfortable tonight, mostly clear, the low 57. And for tomorrow, slightly warmer, the high 87 with a breeze picking up out of the south. Clouds start to fill in on Friday with a spot shower in the afternoon. Still mild, the high 85, before rain returns over the weekend. I'm NBC5 meteorologist Ben Frechette.

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7: Champlain Valley weather. Another sunny and warm day with highs in the mid-80s with light wind and low humidity. Very comfortable tonight, mostly clear, the low 57. And for tomorrow, slightly warmer, the high 87 with a breeze picking up out of the south. Clouds start to fill in on Friday with a spot shower in the afternoon. Still mild, the high 85, before rain returns over the weekend. I'm NBC5 meteorologist Ben Frechette.

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8: Champlain Valley weather.
9: Another sunny and warm day with highs in the mid-80s with light wind and low humidity. Very comfortable tonight, mostly clear, the low 57. And for tomorrow, slightly warmer, the high 87 with a breeze picking up out of the south. Clouds start to fill in on Friday with a spot shower in the afternoon. Still mild, the high 85, before rain returns over the weekend. I'm NBC5 meteorologist Ben Frechette.

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0: 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Your forecast, I think you're going to love it. 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
5: Another sunny and warm day with highs in the mid-80s with light wind and low humidity. Very comfortable tonight, mostly clear, the low 57. And for tomorrow, slightly warmer, the high 87 with a breeze picking up out of the south. Clouds start to fill in on Friday with a spot shower in the afternoon. Still mild, the high 85, before rain returns over the weekend. I'm NBC5 meteorologist Ben Frechette.

Big Hits, Cool 105. I can barely hold on. I am so excited for Disclosure Day. June 12th, Steven Spielberg movie. It's a sci-fi thing. It's right up my alley. I love that stuff. John Williams doing the music for the film. He's in his, 90s now and still pumping out incredible soundtracks. Looking forward to it. Huey Lewis in the news of Big Hits, Cool 105.

0: Love you always forever. Well, that was fun. Thanks for hanging out with me this afternoon. I'm Sarah Spencer. I am out the door, but you know who's coming up. It is Mr. Mark Knight. 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
1: 50 Baby Boulevard in Schwanton. 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
2: One Schwan? 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
1: Living in Milton, I hear.
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1: Could be.
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13: Champlain Valley weather.
14: Another sunny and warm day with highs in the mid-80s with light wind and low humidity. Very comfortable tonight, mostly clear, the low 57. And for tomorrow, slightly warmer, the high 87 with a breeze picking up out of the south. Clouds start to fill in on Friday with a spot shower in the afternoon. Still mild, the high 85, before rain returns over the weekend. I'm NBC5 meteorologist Ben Frechette.

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1: Big, like huge, like...
0: And there's no such thing as too much fun. Namaste here, hang out. Big hits. 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

Cool 105. It's Blondie. More music. Drive home. Just getting it started here Wednesday afternoon along with Mark Knight, Brian Adams. It's the Big Kids Roll back-to-back. Got Men at Work coming up too. Billy Joel, New Kids in the Block, and more. It's all next year.

Big Kits Cool 105. Got a forecast coming up in the next couple of minutes here. Hoping the weather holds for the old derelict car show in St. Albans, scheduled for this Saturday from 11 to 3. Big benefit for Camp Tecumseh in South Hero. More on that as the week rolls along. Hoping it doesn't get rained out. We'll keep an eye on that. Billy Joel, Big Kits Cool 105.

0: Hits on the Block. Currently a Las Vegas residency, performing there through the 4th of July. And then more again in October, too. They got a lot going on, from that to videos to all sorts of stuff. New Kids on the Block, NKOTB.com, with What's Up with the New Kids here in 2026. Mark Knight in with you on this Wednesday afternoon. Hello there. Nice to have you along with us. Get to Rick Springfield in a moment. Whitney Houston, Gloria Estefan, and more here coming up. And we'll get a check on that forecast, too. Can't get much better than what we've got going on outside right now. Sunshine's out, not hardly a cloud in the sky, and temperatures up into the 70s and 80s. Details on what's ahead here next.
1: I had the weirdest dream last night. I was floating through the air when suddenly a hibachi grill appeared. Steak sizzling, shrimp flipping, zucchini in the air. A volcano erupted in slow motion, but it was made of onion. Is this Kodo?
2: Yes. 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
1: Another sunny and warm day with highs in the mid-80s with light wind and low humidity. Very comfortable tonight, mostly clear, the low 57. And for tomorrow, slightly warmer, the high 87 with a breeze picking up out of the south. Clouds start to fill in on Friday with a spot shower in the afternoon. Still mild, the high 85, before rain returns over the weekend. I'm NBC5 meteorologist Ben Frechette.
2: It is 81 in Plattsburgh and 82 in Burlington.

Romantics. More music drive home is get into more and more of the warmer weather, more and more road work, too. I got stuck in a little bit myself a little earlier today. Heard from Mike, Cool Road Crew, a little while ago. Said they're painting the lines up along Route 7 through Milton. A little slow going through town there, too. I know I'm frustrating at times, but be patient. Crew's doing their best to try to keep everything together and working for you there.

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Oh, Whitney Houston, here is the Big Hits rolling back to back. Forecast looking pretty good. More on that coming up. In traffic, too. Delays along Williston Road this afternoon.

0: 105 Red, and it's going to get you there. That's Gloria Estefan. Got the more music drive home and away here at a Wednesday afternoon. Forecast coming up. Keeping an eye on traffic, too, and hearing of delays in South Burlington. Crews working a crash near the intersection of Kennedy Drive and Williston Road. It's got things tied up with that whole area. Down Williston Road, past Gregory Drive, from what we understand from the road crew. Also, Kimball Avenue is part of that backups as well. Again, the intersection of Williston Road and Kennedy Drive in South Burlington with the delays. Keep an eye on that for you. If you see something going on, be part of the Cool Road Crew. 802-863-1051. 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
11: Beautiful this evening and comfortable overnight with a morning low of 57, mostly clear. Mostly sunny tomorrow and warmer, the high 87 with a breeze out of the south. Few more clouds working in by Friday morning, staying dry, the low 60. The afternoon high 85 on Friday, turning mostly cloudy with a few showers in northern spots in the afternoon. I'm NBC5 meteorologist Ben Frechette.
0: It is 81 in Plattsburgh and 83 in Burlington.

Big Hits Cool 105, Doobie Brothers. More music, Drive Home as the Big Hits roll back-to-back for you here on a Wednesday afternoon. And keeping an eye on traffic for you, too. A reminder, those delays continue in South Burlington along Williston Road. Crews working a crash at the intersection of Williston Road and Kennedy Drive over the last little while. It's got things pretty backed up in that area, especially if you're headed from Williston to South Burlington. The backups we've heard as far back as Industrial Avenue at times. So not only there, but folks trying to get around it. Kimball Avenue backed up a little bit, too. Again, that crash along Williston Road at the intersection with Kennedy Drive. Expect the delays in South Burlington. See something going on? Be part of the Cool Road Crew. 802-863-1051. 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

Big Cat's Cool 105. That's Gloria Gaynor. Hey, congratulations again, John Kane from Fairfax. John, our Wheel of Meat winner with us this morning. Picking up that specialty meat pack. Dozens of pounds of his favorite cuts from Greg's Meat Market on Elm Street in Middlebury. 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

Big Hits, Cool 105, Hungry Like the Wolf. That's Duran Duran. What a forecast for you coming up in the next couple of minutes here. Pretty close to perfect afternoon. Sunshine is out up near 80 in the Champlain Valley. What's ahead next couple of days? Get the forecast from the team at NBC5 here coming up. 38 special Big Hits, Cool 105.

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Hold on loosely. It's 38 special. Get the morning music drive home on your radio. Big Hits and keeping an eye on traffic for you as well. Had mentioned the delays with that crash at Williston Road and Kennedy Drive in South Burlington. Would love an update. Been a little while since we've heard from the road crew on that one. If you can get me a fresh set of eyes on what's happening there, would love that. 802-863-1051. Get you into the studio here. And also hearing of delays along Roosevelt Highway in Colchester at exit 16 with a crash near Mountain View Road there, which kind of, well, lower Mountain View takes you down in towards Costco. Would love an update there as well. Again, 802-863-1051. If you can safely call us, let us know what you're seeing on the drive home this afternoon. 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

0: Big Hits, Cool 105, Fantasy, Mariah Carey, big number one for there in the Morning Music Drive. Hallmark Knight in with you on this Wednesday afternoon. Baseball, Mets, and Mariners underway out in Seattle last couple of minutes. Got one apiece on the board for those two teams as they head to the top of the third inning now. Red Sox and Orioles again from Boston later tonight, and the Yankees host the Guardians. NBA Finals getting underway as well. It's game one between the Knicks and Spurs tonight at 8:30 on ABC. And plenty going on around here this afternoon as well. Beautiful afternoon for softball. They're playing that up in Richford this afternoon. Got baseball games at BFA St. Albans in Enosburg. Lacrosse at Colchester and Lamoille. 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So if you're getting out of work and headed to one of the kids' games this afternoon, enjoy it. Got the details on that forecast in a moment. Peter Gabriel coming up, too.
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9: Wannabe rapper, wannabe Republican. But he can't rap his way out of reality. He's a lifelong Democrat who helped fund Trump's impeachment. After the George Floyd riots, he called our cops racist and sold Kill the Police stickers. He claims he's America first, but he shipped jobs overseas, even replaced workers with robots. Anthony Constantino, worse than a wannabe. He's a fraud.
10: And I know just how this ends.
9: The real conservative in the race? Robert Smullen, a Marine colonel. He fought for our country. Smullen was appointed by President Trump and will fight for the America First agenda. He's the Republican conservative.

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Aretha Franklin, George Michael helping to get us there on this Wednesday afternoon.

Do you believe in love? There, that's Huey Lewis in the news. Forecast with a beautiful drive home this afternoon. Sunshine's out. We're up near 80 right now in the Champlain Valley. A little better than that on some thermometers. Looks good tomorrow, too. Weekend, not so much. And a full forecast here coming up.

0: 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They see a week here for six in a beachfront condo at Surfside Beach, South Carolina. 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Dinner packages. 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
9: Beautiful this evening and comfortable overnight with a morning low of 57, mostly clear. Mostly sunny tomorrow and warmer, the high 87 with a breeze out of the south. Few more clouds working in by Friday morning, staying dry, the low 60. The afternoon high 85 on Friday, turning mostly cloudy with a few showers in northern spots in the afternoon. I'm NBC5 meteorologist Ben Frechette.
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forever, and that's a mighty long time. But I'm here to tell you, there's something else. The afterworld. A world of never-ending happiness. You can always see the sun.

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That is Pat Benatar. What a beautiful drive home this afternoon. Sun shines out near 80 right now in the Champlain Valley. Next couple of days looking pretty good, too. Get an update on that forecast here coming up. 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

0: live at 5, rolling along here at a Wednesday afternoon, Wednesday evening. A David Bowie coming up, Eurythmics, Michael Jackson, and more here in a moment. And we'll get a check on that forecast for you as well. More of the same on the way for tomorrow, actually a little warmer tomorrow, as we get up close to 90 in the Champlain Valley. And Friday, too, looking pretty good. We'll get details on that forecast here. It's all coming up, part of the Drive at 5 today, thanks to Newton's Decorating Center in St. Albans.
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2: Champlain Valley weather.
3: Beautiful this evening and comfortable overnight with a morning low of 57, mostly clear. Mostly sunny tomorrow and warmer, the high 87 with a breeze out of the south. A few more clouds working in by Friday morning, staying dry, the low 60. The afternoon high 85 on Friday, turning mostly cloudy with a few showers in northern spots in the afternoon. I'm NBC5 meteorologist Ben Frechette.
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Big Hits Cool 105, Let's Dance, David Bowie. On the drive at 5, just looking out the back window of the radio station here. Traffic looks to be a little slower than normal this time of afternoon on Interstate 189, headed westbound toward Shelburne Road. Don't know if that's just a lot of traffic, a lot of drive time traffic, or maybe something a little more to that. But I expect maybe a couple of delays. 189 westbound.

Hey, Kets, Cool 105, you're in the mix. On the More Music Drive Home, Mets up 6-1 over the Mariners right now out in Seattle. They're at the top of the seventh inning there. Red Sox and Orioles and Yankees and Guardians playing again later tonight. Also tonight, game one of the NBA Finals. Knicks and Spurs tonight in San Antonio. ABC's got that game tip time at a little after 8:30 or so.

0: Big Hits 405, Amy Grant. Big Hit 4 from December of 1991 on the More Music Drive Home. 80s in the spotlight again tomorrow morning. As always, the 80s at 8 here. The biggest hits from the biggest decade. John Brooks with that tomorrow, part of the Morning Music Morning Show. Tomorrow includes a huge number one song from The Police that made its debut on the chart this week in 1983. And another 83 hit from David Bowie making its way up the chart at the beginning of June that year, 1983. That more tomorrow on the 80s at 8 with Cool 105.
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1: Champlain Valley weather.
13: Beautiful this evening and comfortable overnight with a morning low of 57, mostly clear. Mostly sunny tomorrow and warmer, the high 87 with a breeze out of the south. Few more clouds working in by Friday morning, staying dry, the low 60. The afternoon high 85 on Friday, turning mostly cloudy with a few showers in northern spots in the afternoon. I'm NBC5 meteorologist Ben Frechette.
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Big Hits Cool 105, Robert Palmer kicking off the new hour. It's Big Hits, more music for the drive home. Eddie Money keeping the Big Hits rolling back to back here on a Wednesday evening. Clash coming up, two cars, Gloria Estefan, and more all next.

Big Cat's Cool 105, Los Lobos. The more music drive home forecast. Got a great looking drive home underway here this afternoon. Sunshine's out. Not far from 80 degrees right now. Tomorrow looks good too. Friday as well. And then comes the weekend. And a full forecast for you here coming up.

0: Big Hits, Cool Putto 5, 1, 2, 3, Gloria Estefan and the Miami Sound Machine. Hey, it's Mark Knight in with you on this Wednesday evening. Wheel of Meat Wednesday. Congratulations, John Kane from Fairfax, picking up one of those specialty meat packs this morning. John kind of getting to curate his own little box of meat there. Head down to Greg's and pick out some meats from this case and a few meats from that case, and they'll put it all together for you, John. Greg's Meat Market in Middlebury, kind of where Elm and Exchange and Seymour Streets all come together. They've been there since 1981. And if you've got plans for the weekend, great place to stop in, not only for the meats, but the groceries and the deli and the produce and a lot more. Very active on Facebook, too. So check out their Facebook page for some of the daily specials and more on that specialty meat pack. 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
8: Beautiful this evening and comfortable overnight with a morning low of 57, mostly clear. Mostly sunny tomorrow and warmer, the high 87 with a breeze out of the south. Few more clouds working in by Friday morning, staying dry, the low 60. The afternoon high 85 on Friday, turning mostly cloudy with a few showers in northern spots in the afternoon. I'm NBC5 meteorologist Ben Frechette.
0: It is 80 in Plattsburgh and 83 degrees in Burlington.

Big Cat's Cool Hot 05, walking on sunshine there. That's Katrina and the Waves, walking behind my mower tonight. That's my plans for the evening. I had tried to get my lawn mowed while the weather is nice and it's light late. Should be able to get that done before it gets dark. With plenty of time when I'm done to sit back and just admire the lines at my lawn for a little while.

0: 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Big hit for the group there from the end of 98, early part of 1999. All right, Mark Knight, have a good night. See you tomorrow at 3 o'clock. Joe DiLorenzo is next. He's got more music for you coming up on this Wednesday evening. Philip Bailey, Phil Collins, their big one together from 85, kicks off the new hour shortly. Fleetwood Mac on the way too. Billy Joel, The Starship. Daryl Hall, John Oates, Journey, Madonna, and more coming up in the next hour.
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6: And I know just how this ends.
5: 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Smullen was appointed by President Trump and will fight for the America First agenda. 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
9: Beautiful this evening and comfortable overnight with a morning low of 57, mostly clear. Mostly sunny tomorrow and warmer, the high 87 with a breeze out of the south. Few more clouds working in by Friday morning, staying dry, the low 60. The afternoon high 85 on Friday, turning mostly cloudy with a few showers in northern spots in the afternoon. I'm NBC5 meteorologist Ben Frechette.

Pinkett's Cool 105, Fleetwood Mac, telling just little lies. Two more Music Wednesday evening. Billy Joel coming up right now. It's Jody Watley, 105.

Big Hits Cool 105, Billy Joel, My Life on your More Music Wednesday evening. It's going to stay sunny and hot until the weekend at least. And then it's going to rain, so maybe stop working for the weekend. It's not going to be that great.

0: Big Hits, Cool 105. Always found it ironic that the band called Extreme's biggest hit was that song, More Than Words, which is, a pretty light affair, if you ask me. Joey D taking over from Mark Knight. I know what you're saying. You didn't ask me. Shut up and play the big hits. Well, fine. I will. Starship, Hall & Oates, and Journey all coming up. Get your full weather forecast on the way, too.
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7: 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Old Stone House, originally named Athenian Hall, was built in the 1830s by Vermont politician, minister, and educator Alexander Twilight. Mr. Twilight was the first African-American college graduate and state legislator in the country. 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
9: Windows open tonight. It's comfortable under clear skies, low 50.

Big Hits, Cool 105, Hall & Oates with the story of my life. It's Out of Touch on your More Music Wednesday evening. It'll be clear tonight. Temperature dropped down to 57 degrees. Your full weather forecast is coming up. Madonna and the Breakfast Club on the way to its journey right now. Do not stop believing. 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

0: Big Hits, Cool 105, The Breakfast Club, right on track on your More Music Wednesday evening. Sarah, of course, back in tomorrow with the Thursday edition of the Cool Lunchtime Jam. She loves to play big hits for your lunch hour. 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They're in South Hero. Stay tuned. More big hits on the way after weather forecast. It's Earth, Wind, and Fire next.
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7: Windows open tonight. It's comfortable under clear skies, low 57. Turning the heat up tomorrow, mostly sunny, the high 88, but the humidity stays in check. So it's another comfy night tomorrow night. Partly cloudy, low around 60. For Friday, more clouds are in the picture, but it's still warm and not too humid, the high 86. I'm NBC5 meteorologist Matt DiLoretto.